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0: Alpha 5 is going to be 10-6 training. 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I'm going to try to clear this as quick as possible.
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2: 10-4.

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2: 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I believe that might be on the Margate side, probably 51.
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2: Three.
1: Go ahead.
2: 10-4, the eastbound school zone light is flashing. Westbound on a creek side, it's not. If you want to let Margaret know.
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2: 10-4. 5150 Copens.
1: 10-4 with the eastbound flashing lights.
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3: 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Did you hear anything?
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1: What do you think?
0: Okay.
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1: 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Two.
0: 32, final will be eastbound on San Juan University.
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1: Again.
0: Coming in from Crime Stoppers, they advised on the area of Lyons and Copens, but said from Carambola Circle South, they could not provide an exact 1020. They advised at 20:03 hours, they heard 10 shots fired in a parking lot. That's all we have. Code 1.
1: What are you 51 in the air?
0: Sour.
1: T-75 final, just south of Riverside and Sample.
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0: Canterbury 2, copy of Civil Sys, Civil Sys 6201 Northwest 61st Ave, 6201 Northwest 61 Ave, 76 Charlie Sector, 2073-year-old male that slipped in the bathroom, not injured.
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1: 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Benny Henry.
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0: I'm out with a signal 4 on Hillsboro and Northwest 45th Ave in Deerfield. 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

0: 30 off of 4, 65 with 4 with injuries, 4 with injuries. They're advising the 4100 block of Sample Road. You guys, silver Mercedes was rear-ended, hit their head, and requesting paramedics. Both are still 97 on the stops. 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
5: P6, send me back. 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
0: 48.
3: 44 to units on this call. Does anyone have flash to check?
1: Confirm, I'm checking.
3: Yeah, 75. It's locked about 25 minutes ago. State Road 7 sample going east, fresh and west now.
0: 10-4, hit flock, Charles 7, sample westbound.
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0: That's there. 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

0: 書いてないですよね。
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2: 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Just be advised, there's only one key and the owner is in possession of it. 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
1: Delta
2: 34, just get that snowmobile club David sign right away, and we can just keep track of the block about every 5 or 10 minutes. Dispatcher, you just follow that out this morning. And Jace, please, thank you.
1: 10-4. Nothing in the tow logs, but they do have about an hour to tell us that they towed the vehicle.

0: All units advised for a bolo. Bolo references signal 10 in Coral Springs at 2822 Northwest 94th Avenue, 2822 Northwest 94th Avenue. It's going to be a reference to a 2014 red Subaru Forester, Colorado tag of Echo Kilo Uniform Kilo 93. Time to leak. 15 minutes, and actually all units disregard. And units on the 10, we're getting a call now that it was repoed. I'll show you guys to 8.
1: This is Lake. Can you make me the primary, and then can I also get AK from her, please? Thank you.
0: Number, it's 2026-7258-7258.
1: For you, thank you.
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0: 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Victor Sierra Nosa on a white Toyota.
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0: 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Florida 25 Charlie India Delta India White Correction Gold Kia.
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0: Alpha 52 and Alpha 54, 65 AOJ. 9755 Westview Drive, Unit 1228. Attempt to contact a Tanya Cruz, reference A40 at a 1020 North Lauderdale, and 1045 with the deputies with the results.
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0: 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Alpha 23-10-75?
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0: Alpha 12, 6 over, signal 12.
1: Oh.
0: Atlantic Boulevard and Coral Ridge Drive, headed eastbound. Caller advised the Ford Transit 250 almost hit his vehicle with a Florida tag of 7018 Alpha Tango, comes back 5429 valid out of Fort Lauderdale.
1: 4850.
0: 10-4.
1: Alpha 45-1050, Turtle Creek and State Road 7.
0: Turtle Creek and State Road 7.
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0: Going to be in the area of 801 Lyons Road. 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
1: 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Tango 2 of 594. Alpha 11, can you be 51 to him?
3: 1151.
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1: 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7405. 7405. 7405. 7405. 7405. 7405. 7405. 7405. 7405. 7405. 7405. 7405. 7405. 7405. 7405. 7405. 7405. 7405. 7405. 7405. 7405. 7405. 7405. 7405. 7405. 7405. 7405. 7405. 7405. 7405. 7405. 7405. 7405. 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

0: at 3:30 of this month. Ma'am? We have the unit at 1100 Lyons check the vehicle on the northeast side of the building.
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1: India 96, it'll be 8705 Northwest 38th Drive in the middle lot with at least two occupants. Caller believes they're possibly doing 57. We did also have a recent 14 park there for multiple vehicles. 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
1: Thanks.
0: 3400 West Hillsborough Boulevard. It's going to be a Portuguese speaker. It says something about his stepfather and sister, Cohen.
1: Four, 10-4,
0: we also got an updated 1020 with the apartment 105, and we do have history there reference 20 Bravo, 13i, and 38.
1: Yeah.

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1: 3600 sample.
0: We got a Tennessee tag 732 Bravo Quebec November, a black Range Rover occupied on them.
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2: Bravo, Sierra 7, 9, Romeo Hotel. 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We're seeing it. 10-4.
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1: Any Portuguese speakers on here? Any Portuguese speakers on this air?
2: Delta 551.
1: Alpha 654.
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0: 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Occupy one time. We'll be entering one more.
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1: 10-4, 1110-8. 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

0: 30 off of 1 10 50, 3,000 lines northbound.
1: 3,000 lines northbound.
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2: Delta 25, that's 10-4.
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0: In the area of Riverside Drive and Wiles Road, a fallen tree in the northbound lanes, possibly just north of Cohen.
1: Stuff 44, you might need assistance with that. I'll be en route.
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2: For the units coming out here, it's going to be northbound. It's going to be Riverside and Pine Ridge.
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0: 8915 Ramblewood Drive, Unit 2203. Gonna be a daughter's boyfriend that just entered the home. They're advising it was verbal. Now advising male is pushing her against the wall. I'm sure 23.
1: No problem with that.
0: 9651. 14, can you 65 as well?
2: 14 route.
0: Travels.
2: Oh, sir.
0: Travels.
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0: Travels, 51.
1: So, 22, what's our history there? And what's the routing?
0: Reference history, we do have history of 38, and looks like 32 attempt and 20 Bravo. All the history will be with the daughter, our current victim, and Angelina Lionelli. She does have a CIT letter advising previously wanted to harm herself. Should be a 17-year-old white female.
4: He's asking, so 56, what you 10:45 at your discretion if you took it because it was 10:35?
1: Is he still at the 10:20 or 56?
4: He's at the same 10:20 in the red Nissan.
0: Putting on the right. It'll be in the notes as well.
1: For you.
4: I think the Alpha one says he'll advise us, right, Penny?
0: 13. I just have Mr. Mel, no shirt. Drawing your further, so just name Makai.
1: To be a white male, black male?
0: Trying to get it now.
1: Is Mel half still 97 or did he play?
2: 325 is a white male. Not sure if he's involved.
0: 25 is a male. Do the message just sent. I'm trying to get further from Colt here.
1: That's why I'm going 97.
0: Time we're going 97. Yeah.
2: Here we are. We're out front. Complex. 96 or 25 with the mail.
0: Tower 25 with the mail.
1: Okay, thank you. Next, you're spying units. Just go make 25 with our party. Find out what crime we have.
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0: Alpha 1, 1050, 3600, Southwest eastbound.
1: 3600, Southwest eastbound.
0: Florida tag, possible Florida tag, Lima, Echo Golf, 74, on the Silver, on the Civic, on the left, side of us.

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0: Alpha 45, we're out with two vehicles, top of your tag. 501 unit. Florida Tire, Papa Whiskey, Foxtrot, Zulu 97, the Blue Mercedes. 44, copy another. Florida Romeo Kilo Mike, Tango 74, on a gray Hyundai.
1: Reference that first plate, it does come back 5429 valid to a Colin McDonald, 3814 Northwest 89th Way. Also, we advise the alarm company was calling in requesting cancel, advising a key holder called in, advising they already checked the building. That vehicle looks like it belongs to that key holder. Reference second vehicle tags replaced, Grandma. Second vehicle's replacement tag comes back 5429 valid out of Fort Lauderdale.
0: Oh boy. 5410, wrap it in.
1: Affirmative.

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1: Travel. 13 on one of the vehicles is registered to the key order to check the building. Travel.
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1: Lines and Copens, check the area, time delay of 5 minutes, advising last seen headed eastbound. A white GMC with a red smear on the trunk, Florida tag, Bravo uniform, 0 Alpha 1, Quebec 1.
0: Anyone?
1: 10-4, the complainant is requesting at 10:45.

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2: 54.
0: 5902 Northwest 125th Avenue. Otherwise, she believes she heard four gunshots about 15 minutes ago. Unsure on exact 1020. Check the area, go on.
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0: 7-4, one caller.
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0: Bait landline, there's a bit of a time delay. 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
2: 4 and 1050 lines and Copen southbound.
1: Lines and Copen southbound.
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1: Alpha 2.
0: I have a wrong way driver on Atlantic. I'm heading towards Banks now. We're going westbound.
1: 10 for Atlantic and Banks westbound.
2: 351.
1: 10 for. 2, do you have a vehicle description? 10 for.
3: Heading Banks westbound, notify Margaret.
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0: 29 Victor, Bravo, Juliet, Sierra, Florida tag.
1: 10 brother comes back, 54 Tornine to a silver pickup out of Pompano.

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1: in that scenario. 10-4. 11-8. 10-4. Alpha 5. Alpha 5. My apologies, Alpha 6. I'm going to be with 3rd and 1st gen at Winston Park Alliance. It's going to be West female. Wearing all black. We just west from Winston Park.
0: 10-4, Alpha 5, 6-5. 10-4.
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1: 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Alpha 46. 4410-8, 46 stand down.
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1: 10-4. Alpha 13, you can advise them that it's going to be a Spanish speaker subject.
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2: I'm showing an alert reference and mental state for George Nadel. Reference, he's a known 57 user.

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0: 45.
1: 46.
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0: Alpha.
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0: 56.
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0: Any units that could clear and copy assist EMS at 4450 West Hillsborough Boulevard?
1: 13, command.
0: 10 for 4450 West Hillsborough Boulevard. Male advising, he feels like he's dying. We do have EMS en route. Go on.
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1: 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I don't know if they're drunk, they're stating they have an ankle monitor, should be in a white shirt, black pants, with a backpack and a bottle. 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
2: 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A specialized calling at 119-50 39th Street at 7:30 last night. 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

0: Alpha 4678 landline with dispatch for the tow company. They advise that it's towed for a repossession. They're going to call up and tow up now.
1: 48, thank you.
0: You just put the complainant's phone number in the call. I'll give her a ring.
1: Except for we have her number in the call.
0: Simple.

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0: 3717 Pebblebrook Manor, callers with DJJ, advise a juvenile from this 1020 was at 1015. They're advising they need to speak to a father, but he's not answering his phone and attempt request PD to attempt 25 and then have the father call DJJ. Go on.

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2: 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Echo 4.
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1: Oh, that comes back 5429 valid to a Oderm out of Deerfield.
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1: 34.
2: 32.
0: 2501 Riverside Drive for Tire Club 1. Car believes they heard 6 or 7 shots fired outside of 1020. They haven't heard anything else. They are advising just occurred. We're still trying to get further. Club 1.
1: 34, bro.
2: 32, 51.
1: 22. What was that location at?
0: It'll be Tower Club 1, 2501 Riverside Drive.
1: Definitely. Multiple calls on this or just one?
0: Just the one.
1: Definitely. Is a neighbor calling this in?
0: Resident in the area.
1: All right, that for working the history there that we have.

0: Did they give a specific unit they thought he came from, or just the general area?
1: Stabilized outside for the general area. Our history with that 88 shows he called in a similar incident in 2021. We're landline again now, getting further.

0: What's up? Premise only one caller?
1: Yeah, we're just one caller. He believes it could have been fireworks now. We're trying to see what else he says.
0: What do you, what's the apartment number?
1: Give me an anonymous caller. He was just calling for the general area.
0: 32 for you.
2: Over, thank you.
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0: 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I'm being flagged down. 2551 Riverside.
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3: 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So, 22, let's lock down that whole area. 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
0: 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No, he's not involved. He said you saw it. The guy is down right here. I don't see anybody here. 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
6: 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Originally came in reference of callers thought they heard 6 to 7 gunshots. P's on scene advising there's a male subject bleeding on the ground. 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
3: 6-4-7. 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You guys out in the parking lot?
5: We'll start CPR now. No pulse.
1: CPR starting, no pulse.
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3: Engine 75. Report, and then that address.
1: We don't have an address yet. We're having that caller come out to meet with you. And those 22, I copy, and we're trying to get them to come out.
5: 46, just where EMS coming. Where is that suspect? So we make sure they come into the scene safe. Where's the suspect last name?

0: units on this call, that additional caller, and the suspect they saw were both last seen area of 2501 Riverside, the original call location.
1: But
2: Alpha 9. 98FI, advise on 40. You're clear. 1042. Over. Was that caller able to advise which unit they saw him go into?
0: They only saw him enter the building. They didn't see him enter a unit.
2: I want to make sure we have rear coverage of the building as well. Make sure we have a unit to the rear.
0: 10-4, unit for the rear of 2501 Riverside Drive.
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2: 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You can bump north and assist, take the rear coverage over, we'll make sure everything's lit up.
1: Copy.
0: Copy. On Delta 22, Margate is 48. Do we also need them to assist?
2: Yeah, let me assess the perimeter here. I'm going 97 now.
0: Several.
2: Let's go ahead and pull two from Margate to assist without outer perimeter. Let's pull two of our guys closer. I want to make sure we have these buildings locked down in the interior perimeter.

0: Good.
1: Just confirming you want to land inside the baseball field on Riverside and 24th Street, south of the scene.
0: And so, yeah, put eyes on that. It looks like we're going to, that might be our best spot. If not, we also have the church bowl field, so we have two spots that we can use.
1: Copy that.
0: Sky Amaron.
2: Copy.
0: Can you copy where the LZ is going to be? If you can spare a PD, I want you to assist us. And you can cancel rescue aid if we only have one victim.
2: Rescue aid, show you available. Go ahead with the landing zone.
3: Delta 32, I got one more possible suspect last team running northbound from this location. Copy, Bolo.
4: Go with the Bolo.
3: Another involved male, black, young, possible orange coat on. He's about 15 years old. He was last seen going northbound from this location. He's got dreadlocks, shoulder length, and he's 15 years old. What kind of coat? That's it. And Bolo.
4: Copy, possible suspect.
1: Yeah, pop the unit up.
4: Travel.
1: Another route.
3: Hour 56, the back one that went possible on Riverside is going to be a skinny build.
4: Delta 22.
3: Go ahead.
4: I know we're trying to address the perimeter as well, but we're going to need PD reference the landing zone for FD.
1: Okay, I'm out of my car. I think Delta 25, he's at the board. He can locate, I don't know where our closest one to here is. We can, I believe Sample and Rock Island might be our closest.
0: Understood, don't worry, I can assist with MFPP.
2: 10-4.

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1: Dog Park too. If we have somebody 19, bring the Bearcat.
2: Can you 75, you can be 51 with it.
3: Different route.
1: 25. Did SDE advise where they wanted the landing zone set up?

0: 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Should be a baseball field.
1: So 2540.
2: Delta 32, did we call out K-9 yet for this?
0: We'll call them right now.
2: Get two of them. They're going to need to split the search north and south from this location. Let's get two dogs.
0: Copy, two dogs.
3: One is currently patched with Coral Springs Fire Pack 2.

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1: Units on perimeter point, side of the perimeter.
0: 25 back. Do we have any units available to take some more perimeter spots?
2: 14, where do you need me?
0: Can we get you, like, wood diet sample?
2: Hold on, 51 as well. Where can I go?
0: Stand by one.
1: Delta 25, I believe we can use them at University and sample.

0: they ran north.
1: Good job. 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The north one had the orange hoodie or coat on. The one that went south, I believe, is the red with a white lettering.

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3: 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Copy, 25-year-old male, single gunshot wound, CPR in progress.
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5: Copy.
2: You two, get him at the canal. Get another Marga unit at the canal on Royal Palm, about the 8,000 block on Royal Palm Canal that goes north and south all the way up to Los Angeles. Canal Bank, and then one at Riverside and Royal Palm.
5: Copy for that second unit, 8,000 Royal Palm, in that area, if you can cover the canal.
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2: About the 32, let's get another one at the canal bank on Sample Road. 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
4: For this channel is just for the landing zone. It's going to be Coral Springs TAC 1 for our fire department responding.
7: 35 copy. 35 to fire. I'm going to go ahead and switch to Coral Springs TAC 1 so I can speak to the units and get the detailed information.
8: Copy. Are we still keeping this up?
4: 10-4.
7: Yeah, you can still keep this up. I'm going to just switch to their TAC 1 just to.
8: I copy 213.
7: Actual work, rescue units.
8: I copy 213.
2: block community. I need a unit that's blocking the entrance, preventing cars to get in here.
5: Yeah, for
2: normal, sir.
5: 12 for you.
3: At the entrance of Foul Club.
7: Are
4: you looking for the battalion?
7: Is there anybody involved in the call? I know they switched us to Coral Springs TAC 2 and patched our TAC 1, but that's strictly for an LZ. I'm just trying to get information about the call.
4: 10-4, it's going to be a 25-year-old male, single gunshot wound, CPR in progress. 2400 Riverside Drive, baseball field.
5: We're getting a response when we attempt to call in. And you can describe the section.
2: It was at 2501.
5: He's coming down to the lobby now. He's coming from apartment 307.
2: All right, just tell him come right out. Meet with us.
5: 7.
7: And what is it? A witness traumatic arrest and CPR within 5 minutes?
9: I don't know the actual downtime. PD was here relatively quick because they saw the CPR. I don't know if it was within 5.
5: No, PD. There was no need for PD at this time.
0: You got the public helping away.
1: I copy Delta Papa Oliveira.
0: Copy another. 3884 Oakland. Probably south. No time checks.
1: actually getting off 49 in 3 zone.
0: 48, send it.
1: 2500 Lions Road, zone 1, township. I-24.
5: That's 10-4. Northbound was Orange Cove, about 15 years of age. Dreadlocks about shorter length. Reference the subject southbound. Black male with a red hoodie. Also believe that has some lettering on it as well.
8: 40, thank you.
0: 44, I think I'm making 2-5 with the one caller. 2501 Riverside, middle of the complex.
5: Sam, should be subject named Daniel.
9: Rescue 85 overhead. Confidence, Ethan. Are you communicating with him on Texas?
1: Answer.

0: 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Air Rescue 85.
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2: 44, updated description on the black male that was southbound. He's going to also have blue jeans and a black backpack. He was last seen entering 2501 Riverside, but caller does not believe that he left.

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3: Circling for a few more minutes, we're calling medical direction. We're probably potentially going to call it.
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5: No, it's 10-4.
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5: 10-4, just come in the 10-20. 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
5: Copy.
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1: 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Should be in a minute.
2: Copy, 220.
5: Air 85, they were requesting if you could circle overhead. They were going to call it, possibly.

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1: The male is now outside, possibly on 57. He's known to use crack, blackmail, blue pants, and a light blue shirt. One.
2: 13:51.

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0: Papa One, is there any vehicle description by chance? I know we came on Channel 8, sorry.
1: Negative, both possible subjects we advised were both on foot. Now the time I'm just looking for it. Black male, orange coat, dreadlock, shoulder length, that was last seen northbound.
2: Delta 32 to Henningsen, where are you at? I'm at 2501, south side of the building, where are you at?
3: I'm just south of the pool area, closer to 2401.
2: Okay, meet us at the pool area then.
3: Airborne.

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2: 10-4.
1: 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Delta 32.

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0: We received a call now from another witness. She's willing to take a 1045. She has locations for the good cameras that work in the area, as well as a possible suspect description reference that male that was wearing red earlier, just in case we're not 100% sure if he's clear.
1: All right, see if Delta 25 can work on locating that witness right now. I'm with one myself right now at the moment.
0: That one, Delta 25.
2: 25, what's there, 1020?
0: I'll check the call taker and make sure we have an apartment. Delta 25, she only wanted a phone call. She didn't give her apartment. She lives in 2501 Riverside.
2: 10-4, I'll 1092 for the 88.
0: 48.
1: 4, what time did this call come out?
2: Delta 22, great.
0: You good?
2: All right, the incident location happened at the pool area at 25 at 2451 Riverside Drive. 2451 Riverside Drive at the pool area. I need containment here. I also need to check the surrounding area of the vehicles. Move whatever bodies we have, including bear catches, south of my location, 2451. Your incident location. I need to check vehicles on the east side to see if we have any stray rounds that hit anybody.

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1: We're checking for 1-2 channel.
2: Delta 22, did anybody copy my traffic?
0: Alright,
2: just obviously watch out for that slide. 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Come in from the south side over here. 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I need at least 4 bodies here. I also need 1 Tahoe inside here to block for our crime scene as well.
0: You think so, dude?
1: Any 75 to Joe Traveling?
0: Sure.
1: 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Reference the pool area. 2451 Riverside.

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0: 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We're going to clear this immediate area and make sure it's safe.
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0: 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Medical alarm for 6801 Northwest 43rd Terrace, 6801 Northwest 43rd Terrace, 94 Delta Sector. Reference an 86-year-old female. Pendant press. We're still trying to get further.
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1: Copy, full air is clear. Are we still 10-33 traffic?
2: Fifty four and 10-33 for us.
0: Delta 32, let's tape off this immediate area. We got multiple sandals and slides on the ground here. We got some evidence.
3: K-91 to Delta 32. Is that the next complex just north of us?
0: I can't hear you.
3: Is that the next complex north of us?
0: K-9, I'm having a hard time reading you. We're at 2451 Riverside Drive at the pool area. It's a crime scene location. Suspect allegedly was last seen going northbound from this location from 2500 Riverside Drive.
3: Okay, 40.
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0: 1604, can I get two bodies to run with me, please? I'm going to have somebody stay over here on the original scene I can run to.
1: 10-4 and another unit to clear to run with K-9.
2: 25, I'll leave my car at the entrance and meet up with K-9.
1: 10-4.

0: Chino one. There was two Gulf units sitting at the entrance. I'm not sure where they're at now, but we need them to head back over here to meet with us.
1: Units are at the entrance. If you can return to 56, K9.
2: 4551.
3: Delta 25. Can we have building 2501 pretty much locked down at this point?
2: Yeah, Delta 32. It's pretty much locked down. The south side we got units, and the north side we got units as well. It's stuff like last seen going into that building, District 14.
3: Yeah, 10-4. The witness who I just made landline with advised she saw the male run from the pool area into the building.
2: All right, that is matching up with our other witness here at the pool area. So that matches the suspect, the info that we're getting here on scene.

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1: Delta 32, have Collins go to 4 channel. Collins to 4.
0: 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Traveling. Delta 25.
2: 25 in.
0: I just want to confirm for the full channel, no confusion. At this time, our suspect at 2501 will be the subject wearing the red and white.
2: That is 10-4.
0: 10-4.

0: Canada 1, we're going to have two dog teams on the ground. Canada 4 will be with his team on the east side of the street working northbound. I'll be on the west side of Riverside working northbound.
1: Copy. His dog on the ground the same.

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1: 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Dog on the ground.
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0: 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It's your 14. I've got a couple of Gulf units that I called out. They're 51. Once they go 97, we'll put a team together and start clearing 2501 4x4.
1: All right, Temple. You don't need to monitor anymore. We can go back to main if you want.
2: 10-4, attack 1 is clear at 344.
0: I'm just someone that we have an 88-4 possibly has access to the video cameras.
3: Copy.
4: Problem one, red hoodie or red shorts? Or a red shirt is what we're looking for.
3: Papa 1 pulling up once again for you. Papa 1, it should be a hoodie. They were wearing red and white. Should be jeans. They also advise a backpack.
4: Alright, for you. Thank you.

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1: 5-1.
2: 10-4. So we're looking for the red hoodie that ran northbound away from 2501, and as well as one that is locked down inside of 2501. 10-4.
3: Delta 32, we believe it's the same suspect. I believe our suspect went northbound from 2501 Riverside.
2: All right, 10-4, so just confirming, the subject in question is not, you guys don't believe is locked down into the apartment complex.
1: 5-1, I'll clarify. It seems subject ran from
3: the apartment complex, but we're getting information that maybe he went northbound after the shooting occurred, so there's a chance he's in the building, but we have to clear the building just to verify that.
2: 48, we're just looking for clarification. Thank you, Sergeant.

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1: 25, go ahead.
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1: Delta 25, 24.

0: Delta 25. We made landline with the key holder for 25 on Riverside. They advise the cameras do not work for the building.
1: Okay.

0: set of checks? Alpha 11?
1: 11.
0: 13.
2: Denver.
0: 2.
3: Present.
0: 3.
2: 3.
0: 4.
4: 4.
0: 6.
2: 6.
0: And Delta 5.
3: Star.
0: Status check complete. 400 hours.
3: And.
2: Kind of wonder what are they saying? They just saw someone.
5: Saw a shadow, heard a male's voice. Voice one banged on a patio.
2: Yeah, that was awesome.

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1: Papa One.
0: 10-4.
2: A Mercedes, older model. It looks like occupied at least one time. It's off of Northwest 82nd, 82 Terrace. You can use 2502 Northwest 82 Terrace. It's at the cul-de-sac over here on the western side. I don't know how many people, at least one that we can see through the windshield. It's just awkwardly sitting there.
1: Papa, I copy for 2502 82 Terrace, older model Mercedes City.
2: Papa One, can you copy tag 76 Echo? Bravo Oscar, Bravo.

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1: 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Let me just verify that. The first three are 7-6 Echo. Echo, Bravo, Delta, Bravo. 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
0: .5429 valid, 2004 Mercedes. 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
1: .4801, I don't know if you guys have a free unit to swing over here and make 25. 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
0: All right, if Margie can get assist on perimeter, I need them on Holiday Springs Boulevard at the complex that is about the 2800 block. I need units to cover the canal blank north and south on there.
1: Sam, for confirming, we're requesting additional Margie units.

0: of the 32 dispatcher. 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
2: 12-22,
1: copy
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1: Papa One, go ahead.
0: Sir, we've searched the woods off of Sample and Riverside on the west side, and we searched all your apartments on the east side and some of the west as well. Going down to the incident location, 54 on our end. Is there anywhere else that you have in question for checking?
1: No, 25, 54 at this time.
0: 48, Sarge, if you're good with it, we're going to stay on channel. We're getting to that point on the fuel, and then we'll stay on channel and let us know if you need anything.
1: No, 25, 10, thank you for your assistance.
0: No worries, thank you guys for the call. We'll be 10-8 back on LA call.
2: Item
1: at 2801 Riverside. Worked everything from the incident from northbound. Just needed to do a little clear of this complex, and then if I don't get anything, I'm probably going to call it.
2: Copy.

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1: Go ahead, sir.
0: How far do you want to go to? How far do you want to go on this? How far north?
1: Josh and I can take north if we need one of you guys to do the west side of the street south of, and then just for clearing purposes, probably south of the incident location.
0: All right, where are you at now so I know, so I can get an idea?
1: Okay, well, I believe it's Coral Garden. They advised dispatch a minute ago. I'm not sure what it was.
2: That's 10-4, K91 Coral Gardens.
0: Sorry, what is that? Sorry, I cut you out.

0: K921 to 1 and 4. You guys are both on the east side, correct?
1: I'm on the east side. I'm right at 28 or 1 Riverside. In north of the incident location on the east side, up until here.
0: Ten four. Do we have 2 dogs on the ground or 1 dog on the ground?
2: There'll be 2 dogs on the ground.
1: And I want you on the ground as well.
0: All right, same location on the east side?
2: Negative. K91 is on the west side.
1: Okay.
3: West side.

0: Delta 2314, this is Mercedes. We don't think he's going to get involved.
1: Oh, boy.
0: Tina, before I did all of the 20-year-old ones, really, not northbound. That was pretty gas, I'm going to call it on my end.
1: We're 2801 clear. Twelve Delta's on the air. Reference the Holiday Springs points. Margie was able to take 2800 and 2600. They were unable to copy for 3000.
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0: 7-1.
2: Can't have to
0: 7-1.
2: Can I do it? Can I 21 where you guys want
3: it? For right now, come to 2801, use passes, and then I'll figure out where we're going to put you.

0: I just waited 14 days. A guy taking picture. It looks like a media by the CSI van. I don't know if somebody wants to move him a little away, taking pictures of the victim.
1: Golf 1 to CSI.
2: Go ahead for him.
1: Hey, CSI on scene. Go ahead and return 19 while this is still tactically evolving. We'll call you when we're ready for you.
2: They're 48.

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1: Go ahead.
0: We have another Gulf unit meet us here at 2586 Riverside, just across the street to run with Kenning. We only have one unit. Just need another one.
1: Yeah, 10-4.
2: 10-4. Gulf 21 and Gulf 42, we're going to be working northbound from 2801 on the east side. Of Gulf 2921.
3: 7.

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1: Right in front of 2586 Riverside, right across the street from the incident location.
0: Oh yeah, I'm going to send you a body now.

0: 10-2.
1: Oh, 35 and 37 and K-9-1 will be with me. We're going to be starting at 27, correction 25, 86, Riverside, working in Southtown and West.

0: Gulf 21 to the guys on perimeter spots around the building. I'm working on getting you guys relieved with some patrol officers.
1: To 9 Everett.
0: I'm working on getting the guys on perimeter spots around the building relief for some patrol officers to free them up so they can come assist us clear the building.

0: Alltså så inte. I need Alpha 14 and Alpha 23 to clear their posts and respond here to the like 2601 Riverside to the front.
1: Alpha
0: 14, 23, 48. 23 for you. Call it 2551 Riverside. Meet me out front here. I got an assignment for you, sir.
1: Number 21 Riverside.

0: Valve 2 to Solon, how are we looking as far as relieving those operators?
1: I'm 2-5 with one body, and I got two more 51. I'm trying to get a fourth.

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1: We're making some up.

0: 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I'm 10-8. What do you need me?
1: Hey, just respond here to the incident location 2551 Riverside. I'll give you an assignment.
2: Copy.

Rolf 21 to Jojo Couric and Schwarz. I got two bodies coming towards you on patrol. And I believe the other ones are Gonzo and Clark. I got two bodies coming to you guys to relieve you guys. Once they get to you, just clear your spots and head over back to the equipment truck.

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1: Up to 24th on Riverside.
2: We're finished with Palm Court. We've got the church here at Riverside in sample, and then we'll be finished.

0: All right, Pan 4, we're finished with the church area. We're going to call it on our end.
1: We have four-man teams clearing floors 1 through 4.
0: 48, Frank. Just for your 14, when we thought that somebody was seen running out that door, I don't think we've definitively saw that. So there's a good chance whoever went in there is still in that building somewhere.

0: 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Anybody leaving our target building here needs to be definitively F5.
1: Delta 32, we're 48.

you to your starting second course lunch. 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

0: 现在正在安排四十多个。
1: 啊，对，是徐干主任。
2: Gulf 21, elevator has been cleared, power's been killed, elevator shows there's 5 floors, we're also going to check the roof. Check floor.
3: Gulf 10, first floor is clear.
1: Hey Doc, third floor team is going to push up to 5, assist you with that. 10-4, we have one guy holding long on the east side. Alright, we're moving up the east stairwell to you, or to them. 10-4.
3: Well, 2 to teams 3 and 4, can you guys establish if there's roof access as well?
1: Yeah, Frank, we'll let you know in a second. We're up here now.
2: Gulf 21 to the teams, we could also get the drone flood to a flyover if needed.
3: Turn forward, Gulf 2, the drone's actually over the top of the building now, check.

somebody to just take note that there is a door camera on 508, unit 508. Second floor is clear. You guys have seen somewhere?

0: I do have roof access on 4 or 5.
1: Careful.
0: You want us to meet up with you, Cody, on 5? Stand by 1-5. Frank, Unit 204 has a camera on their door flash. Guys, as you're going, please just take notes. Somebody just write it down from each team so we don't lose it. Nobody's really monitoring the radio to take that information. So please just write it down so we got it. Dispatch, record it.
2: Denver, dispatch is copying it down.
1: Sure, I'm jotting them down as they go. 508 and 204.
2: Denver, dispatch is getting it too.
0: Can we have the drone start assisting clearing the rooftop, please?
1: Sir, we're currently doing that.

Please take note, another door camera at unit 516, 516. Also, unit 518,

0: Got you.
1: Okay.
0: Hey, just so you guys are aware, there's an open roof hatch on the, what would be the north side, the Charlie side of the building. So we might need to find access to get up there and actually have to clear the roof.
2: Hey, Frank, that was us. We popped the hatch just to see if it was going to be able to open and unlock. We haven't gone up there yet, though. We're just holding on it.
0: 48, thank you.
2: The drone team does their initial, though. We are going to go up there just to do a secondary, just in the event that there is a second opening. But there was a unlocked, like master lock on the hatch, so it would have been, you know, impossible for somebody to get up there and then put that lock back on from the inside.
0: 48, we're almost done with the initial.

0: we want to start working a team up there to physically clear it. You guys, it's on you guys.
1: Temple, we got four ready to clear. Frank, do you want us holding the lower floors at all?
0: Just so we can deem that the roof is clear, let's do that for now.

0: off one just for Ridge Sports. You've got an AK in the bottom of the pool and two, looks like probably 9mm casings, here as well. So, two guns involved.
1: Copy.
0: Golf 20 to Golf 1. Just a heads up, we're having multiple residents that are, you know, starting to wake up and wanting to go to work. So we're going to have some significant movement here in the next few minutes. Everybody holding place for now.

0: ring door cam that's pretty close to where our witness is saying they made it in the building.
1: Close to 10-4, thanks. We have that one, Johnny Dunn.
2: Margie's receiving a 33 and they're sitting there requesting some of their units be released.
3: I'm going to, yes, 10-4. I'm going to dispatch, make sure you thank them for their assistance, please.

0: 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If you can head back to your channel for 33.
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1: 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Dial 22. You have Bravo 23, that's 10-8. Do you need them to respond to any of the locations that Margie was at?
2: No, 54, thank you.

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1: Delta 22.
0: All right, all canines are up. We can go ahead and break down perimeter. We'll keep main held though for this call. Anybody that's leaving a perimeter post, just respond to my location, please. I'm outside 2581 for the side.
1: All units, break down your perimeter. All units, break down your perimeter. You with Delta 22 at 2581 Riverside.

that Gulf One to all units, just to tell the residents for now that we believe there's a shooting suspect inside the building, and we're looking for them actively right now. So they're just going to need to hold inside their residences for now.

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2: 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First and final.
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4: 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I'll advise in a second.
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call through to all SWAT personnel. Let's make sure we have every floor locked down. We're going to start to initiate CAPS entering the building and checking for cameras and trying to establish contact. And let's make sure we send an operator with each detective who's checking. Peace to all.

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0: None of it records, so nothing.

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0: Building, give you a call back yet?
1: 54.
0: All right, pause what you're doing if you don't mind, and come back down here. We gotta make that a priority. Give him a call back, please. Give him a call back, please. And just come back down here. Pause what you're doing. The building cameras are a priority right now.

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1: You can make it 2551 Riverside. 4 Park East, that's the front entrance.
0: Cover.

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Third floor storage is where the DVR is located. 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

0: Go 34.
1: Hey, for everyone's 14, on the fourth floor of the building, we have a male matching the description, walking towards the south side, or correcting the west side of the building, wearing red. So, for everyone's 14, fourth floor.
0: Copy on the fourth floor, male matching description, walking towards the west side of the building, wearing red.
1: And for clarification, it was at 2:53 a.m. that he was seen.
0: Copy, 2:53 a.m.

built 4 mill units on scene, just in case they didn't come out over Maine. We do believe our subject is still inside 2501, and we think we've got a video of him on the fourth floor, so just keep your eyes up. Pay attention to the fourth floor, please.

0: some of the other guys that are hanging out on other floors, let's start coordinating back the equipment truck and start getting any equipment or gear that we might need prepped ready to go.
1: Target unit backs up to the south, so just FYI to the units in the parking lot.

0: sure the patrol units know that information down by the pool area, so they're not out in the open.
1: Time for a wall meeting, I'll say it. All units, just be advised that the target location backs up to the south

0: Delta 32, all marked units at the 2551 scene. Let's take some cover. Just so you know, the 14, the suspect's probably on the fourth floor facing our direction. Try to take some cover while we're maintaining the scene here.
1: Hey, Brett, to the units that are on that fourth floor, that hallway is yours. We are not going to be crossing over in your direction unless you call us.
2: No, 21 copy. Hallway's ours. Just read it's 14 in the hallway. It's going to be the only door that has the welcome mat in front of it.
3: Brett, I'm coming down the hallway towards you from the east.
2: Go 21 copy, 51 from the east.
0: Dispatch, let's get Steve Margate, can help us out again. 3060 Holiday Springs Boulevard. 3000 Holiday Springs Boulevard, see if you get two units to maintain the canal area.

0: all units on this channel, just be advised. There's a male in Daniel Chance that lives at that 1020. He was involved in a Signal 34 in 2023 at Coral Springs Honda.
1: How old is he?
0: 24 years old, black male.
1: Copy.

0: Call 21 to English prepping equipment. If you come in through the south side under the green canopy, we should, could be able to turn the elevator back on to get the rolling shield up here.
1: Well, too, I'm just confirming we don't have it on scene. We have the Blue Cat, not the Bellcat, so we'll get it up and running as soon as possible.
2: Yeah, cool.

0: Hey, fourth floor guys, you want me to come down to the middle or hang out here on the west, or sorry, east stairwell?
1: You come down this way.

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1: Bananas, go ahead.
0: Florida tag, Charlie, Golf 3, 0, Bravo Mike, Blue Mustang, occupied one time, I advise.
1: 10-4.
2: 48 then. Pay attention to those last four windows or so on the fourth floor facing south here.

0: sniper actually that can take on that job.
1: Jim, hold second stairwell on second floor. I can please position it over.
0: Somebody relieve Scott, please, and take that job.

0: if you could please announce over me and anybody who's still on this team out here from patrol or SWAT, have them all consolidate, go to SRT 2.
1: Number. Any unit still on this call, if you can go over to SRT 2, push to SRT 2. Golf 1, do you need the Margate units that are on perimeter to also come over this channel? And perimeter, do you also want them to come to this channel?
0: Yeah, 10-4. Actually, we can probably relieve any Margate units at this point. If we figure out Margate units on perimeter, we can relieve them.
1: 10-4, we have ones off of Holiday Springs holding perimeter.
0: Yeah, they go 10-8.
1: Copy.
2: Any Margate units on this call can return to the city.
3: Temper, thank you.
4: Temper, thank you. I got someone from the east side of the second floor come over to the west side.
2: Delta 22, if you can advise on me.
5: Delta 22.
2: Can you advise on Maine if you want to make it 10-8?
5: Yeah, make sure all units on this call are on SRT-2. Lieutenant, man, thank you.
2: 10-4. All units, switch to SRT-2. All units on this call, switch to SRT-2.

0: Gulf One to all SWAT personnel inside that building. Just to clarify, nobody's to leave at this point in time. Anybody comes out of their apartment, tell them to go back inside. We're actively working a tactical situation. Don't count on 100% that information on the fourth floor being 100% accurate yet. We think it is. We're working to definitively clarify that. So everybody needs to stay in their units for now.
1: Gulf One, copy.
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1: Go ahead.
0: Any other residents that we make contact with that potentially do have video, what's a potential time frame that we're looking?
1: Undetermined. Our folks is working on our clients. Hopefully we can identify that that's the reason that, got the whole team on it right now.
0: Example.

0: 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We're going to start spinning up the loading shield, so you guys might want to get that elevator going.
1: Golf 21, copy. Golf 21 to Medic Thomas.
2: Medic, camera is by the elevator room.
1: Careful, I'm going to have the guys on the rolling shield marry up with you guys. Can you just turn the elevator back on?
2: Copy that.
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0: 472, Doc. I have a portable shield. I can come up and marry up with you guys in the hallway if needed.
1: Yeah, 10-4, we can take that in the interim.
0: All right, if you want to know.

0: Okay, so we'll
1: hey, Alvin. You 56 me back down here by the equipment truck, please. Yeah, perfect. Kirk, you can disregard that, Kirk.

0: Gull 51, the blinds are opening and closing on the target unit. Devil.
1: Cover.
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1: Probably.

0: Hey, bro.
1: Call time, was that for you?
0: Yeah, 10-4. Your call was just giving the idea if we have the ability to get the throwbot out in front of that. We have the ability to get that throwbot out in front of the target door just so you guys can have direct eyes.
1: 10-4, yeah, if we could have a, if we have an available tech to come up in there with us, bring the throwbot.

0: Gulf Tunnel. Do we have an available spot tech that can come 56 of those on the fourth floor?
1: Gulf 81, you advise SWAT tech on the fourth floor?
0: Yeah, 10-4. If you could just bring the throw line, you might as well bring the interior drone as well.
1: 51, I've got the underdoor cam as well.
0: If you go to the first floor, I'll have the elevator come down and get you.
1: I'll use the stairs. I'm coming out with Kirk.
0: Call someone to copy.
2: I saw him sending Camille with him up there because Brody has a lot of equipment on.
0: Call 21 copy. You're better off coming up the elevator though, because it's going to at least give you cover.
1: Copy. We'll all use that elevator.
3: 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One Bravo 56. Make that in my line.

0: Bravo 44 and Bravo 34, 65 in AOJ.
1: 44.
0: Bravo 34. 4391 Northwest 70, 5th Court. Prince William County, wanting an officer to respond to the 1020 to see who accepted a FedEx package. Not your narrative for the rest, go on.
1: 44 map.
0: Bravo 3451.
1: Well, up the third floor.

0: on the west side. It's about 35.
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0: Right, confirming we need to hold the west side stairwell third floor, but we are not going up towards the fourth. Anything that's going to transpire on the fourth floor will be with the fourth floor team. Our job is to make sure that they don't go up or down. Copy that.
2: Third floor.

0: 12, 11 to Solon. Do you have enough bodies up there, or you want one more still?
1: We're all swimming. We're good here.
0: All right, copy that.

0: Hey, Kevin, that fifth window, we have eyes on it with the drone, so that sixth window is blinds are open, but we got eyes on the fifth one with the drone.
1: Copy.

0: Sean, you guys go ahead and get prompts. We'll both of you, if somebody sees it, we'll have to set eyes on it.
1: Copy.

0: Shaven, confirm the blinds are closed on both of the target windows.
1: 1 to the east is closed. I can't see the 1 to the west.
0: Copy that. From the ground, it looks like they're doing both.
2: Ten seven.
3: Good morning.
2: Good night.
3: Alpha 5, 10-7. 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
2: Have a good night.
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0: American patroller that's on this channel has been in contact with a white van on the southeast side of the parking lot. The lights are on. We're driving to the parking lot, closer to the southern building now.
1: South 23.
2: Principal at Somerset that's requesting 2 units to assist with parents dropping off at the school since it is on lockdown. Units.
1: They're requesting 2 units?
2: That's not for.
3: So, 31, I'm here at the scene now by Somerset. What is it that they need?
2: Requesting 2 units to assist with the drop-off of kids at the school.
3: Copy. I'll go over there and see what they need right now. But there's enough officers here at their concern. I'll go talk to them.
2: Taffer.
4: 036. Myself and Kill 42 or 51 to the 75th Avenue address at FedEx.
2: Tavern.

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2: 85.
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0: Hey, Brett, just for my info, what operators do you have with you on the fourth floor right now? Not for medics.
1: You need names or just a number?
0: Names.
1: I got Kirk, Hood, Hodgson, Kirk, Doc, Perez, and myself. That's it for operators. And I got two techs and two medics.

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0: Hey, me and Bree are going to be going upstairs. We're going to be approaching from the west side. The elevators are active, so if you want to take that, that'd probably be better. We just have to make contact with the two units at the end over there on the south side, or the west side. One of the units doesn't have an operable camera. I can give you that number in a second. Unit 403 does not have an operable camera.

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0: 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They're going to close the school for the day, so there will be no drop-off.
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1: 4700 block of Parkway, go ahead.
0: India, November 9, 8, Juliet, Whiskey. To a white Ford, looks like two times.
1: So far.

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1: 35, go
0: ahead. It's gonna be Wells phone in line, phone or an air of Cordon.
1: Is the one from Copen to mine?
0: South far.
2: 4 Delta Papa.
0: Delta Papa. Terry Brawl, 265 of 14 traffic.
3: Go ahead.
0: It's going to be Lions Road and West Atlantic Boulevard, know your narrative.
3: Step 4,
0: Brawl, do I copy? Three more, 310-75.
3: Okay, one.
2: I'm going to take the delay, 65-1050, Banks and Parkway.
0: Copy, Parkway, you have background. What's across the street?
2: Banks and Parkway going westbound.
0: 10-4, go ahead.
2: Lima, Papa, Delta, Quebec 4-2. Silver Mitsubishi, 1-South.
0: 10-4.
4: Juliet 22, 10-8.
1: 10-8. 40. 307-51 to that 14 traffic.
0: 10-4.
2: Fifty-1 hundred block of 42 Ave, 54 on checks.
0: 2F49.
5: Julie, I'm trying to race.
0: 10-4, we're getting a 14-91 at the school. If you just check the area.
5: 10-4.
0: Thirty Delta 2, 10-75.

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2: 30 Bravo units, we have 10-8 dispatch.
1: We have 4 units, 10-8.
2: 48 Bravo 3 should be all coming in here shortly.
3: Yeah,
2: just when we have about 6 units, 10-8, then you have 2 start coming towards the 33 and get with me for relief for Alpha units.
1: Tapper.

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0: 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Reference of 68.
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2: Route 2, I'll take that, I'll go after my 1050.
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0: Bravo 12-5, respond to these.
1: 54, 10-8. Bravo 12-5, he was going to take A1C Pierce at 10-50.
0: Delta 2, if there's available unit, just start him this way.
1: 10-4, Bravo 12, start that way, please.
0: 51.
2: 597 at moderate height.
1: So the fact that you're responding to the signal 4, wilds and nines.
2: 10-4. It was a kid on a scooter and he attends Monarch High School and he went into the school.
1: 10-4. Bravo 44, 10-75.
3: 10-4, suspend.
1: 10-4.

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1: F1. Bravo 490 Delta Papa, 51719.
0: 10-4.
1: Murder one. I'm gonna be 51 to 7 to assist that intersection.
2: Delta 2, my exact location is be 3304 Aruba Way, apartment Delta 4.
0: 10-4. Route 1248.

0: Round 54 and round 52, 65 forward injuries, forward injuries, 6180 Wilds Road, 6180 Wilds Road. Gonna be vehicle versus pedestrian.
1: 80 Wilds Road, 6046 Bravo, reference to a vehicle versus a pedestrian.
2: 6043 Gov.
1: Copy.
3: 43 is out.
1: They're out.
0: Tapper. And Bravo 54, did you copy?
4: 54, go ahead.
0: Gonna be a 4 with injuries at 6180 Wilds Road. Vehicle versus pedestrian. Gonna be secondhand information. I'm not knowing exactly what the injuries are.
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3: Alpha 46, show me 1080, 53, and 10 sub.
0: 10 sub.
2: This is where you're at. You're
1: out. You're out.
0: Stand fire.
3: Rescue and Raptor Barber Hill, Cold Spring.
1: Barber Hill, Cold Springs.
3: Rescue 43 arrival.
1: Arrival.
0: All units on Signal 4, the patient is conscious.
3: Okay. What if I can try to
1: call?
3: In place there and ready to for us to make phone calls inside that unit.
4: Gold 21, that's 10-4.
3: 10-4, we're working on definitively establishing PC yet. We're getting a photo lineup made and we'll have that rushed over here quickly. And when that's done, we'll make some phone calls inside.
0: Go ahead.
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2: Delta 31.
3: If you also have a 10-8 motor or tangle unit that can come to our location as well and get with me.
2: Any 10-8 motor or tangle units that can be 51-33.
4: Motor, right, I can be in route. What do they need?
3: Delta 31. We're going to need somebody to help with relief, so whoever can do that.
4: Motor 8, I'm going to go back, switch into my car, and then I can be en route.

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2: 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I believe they're putting in notes. 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
0: 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We're going to be last out in route to 4150 swamping personnel.
1: So,

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1: Oh, 36. Kilo 36, go ahead.
0: 36.
1: Kilo 36, go ahead.
0: Yeah, can I get paramedics to 10301? Sample, elderly lady fell. Injuries to her face.
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0: 10-4, she is conscious. She's bleeding.
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4: 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I have a 22 going on. They're not jumping.
1: Time for a Bravo 46. You could be 51 to Creekside and Northwest. They're going to be for a 22. 288,
2: is that what it is?
4: We're
2: advising
4: Grand Reserve.
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1: Arson Center. She's going to be by the Grand Reserve.
2: Simple.
1: Anyone?
5: 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Does Zulu 88 need a 94?
1: 10-4. She's advising is a 22 at the moment. She's at the ground reserve.
5: All right, 10-4. Do we got a unit 51?
1: 10-4. Bravo 46 is 51, sir.
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0: 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She hung up. She's being semi-cooperative, but claiming she doesn't know anything, and she's claiming she's not there. I don't know how truthful either one of those are.
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2: Engine 71, Rescue 43, copy a trouble breathing call. Trouble breathing call 10741 Northwest 45th Street, 10741 Northwest 45th Street, apartment 12, sector 42, Bravo. 25-year-old female, trouble breathing.
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0: February 14, the mother said she is coming back to the residence now. We don't know what she's driving. She's been directed to come over by the command bus, but she may not. So just heads up if she comes to the fence.
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1: Number, was that a 1060 though?
0: Yeah, it's a 1060.
1: Time for my ears to tag.

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0: In the area, actually, just regard.
1: 13, 10, 8. 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
0: Go ahead.
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1: Alright, 10-4, is it a school phone or is it a cell phone? 10-4, 10-8.
2: I'm test that 9700 Westview. Can you let me know if you get the call?
0: 10-4.
3: I just have one more arrival.
0: 10-4.
3: Guys, inside the building. What do you need? Steve, can I run some of the little snacks up to these guys that are in the building?
4: Yeah, I can see what we got here.
3: Yeah, if you need a body, let me know.

0: Ryan, say it again.
1: We do not have snacks.
0: Sir.
1: Thank you, Dean.
2: Hey, Golf One, we can send a patrol unit. There's plenty of snacks here in briefing. If you want us to have a patrol unit, bring some over to command.
1: Yeah, that'd be good. Thanks.
3: Sierra Point, Paul, take me out.
4: Sniper One, we had a movement in the east window.
0: Copy, movement in the east window. What'd you see?
4: Someone peeked out, couldn't make them out.
0: Copy that.
5: Hey, just everyone. Do you have PD in route?
2: 10-4.
4: Can out as well, just FYI.
1: 10-4. We'll get definitive movement in the target window.
4: Yeah, 10-4.
0: The drone confirms that.
1: Could you make an identification call?
0: Drone can't possibly identify who it was that looked out, just that it was a human being.
1: Example.
0: Copy, thank you.

0: Gulf One, his mother's advising he came out. Did he come out?
1: Gulf 81, one came out, one still in the residence. He closed the door and went back in.
0: Who came out?

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1: Oh my, cheesing there.
2: 10-4, confirming the final takeoff, correct?
1: Alright, now he's saying he's a male. Stand by. It's a female.
2: She put the phone down, she'll be coming out for a while.
1: That's what we're doing for myself.

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2: 51 to Chick-fil-A, reference is called. There's nobody left in the apartment. Did you want the suspect brought downstairs? Way over there, too. Yeah, but we're going to bring him down the elevator right now. Golf 1 at the doors, propped open. We're getting clear with tech on you guys.

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1: 6, go ahead.
0: Camry 07 Hillsboro, in the southbound lanes, just north of a gold Toyota Camry broken down the middle of the road. I'll feature Zulu Unit 1's available. 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
2: Motor 3.
0: Motor 3.
2: I'm southbound, approaching Hillsboro. What's the vehicle description?
0: 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Call advises it's going to be in the middle of the road.
2: All right, 10-4, you can assign it to me. I should be rolling the motor shortly.
0: 10-4.
1: 30 Bravo 6, I'll be today. Motor 3, if you need assistance, let me know. Also, I have a jump box if you need it.

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0: 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Showing dense smoke.
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1: Juliet 43, can you ask the caller what bathroom he's in? Because we have numerous bathrooms. For SWAT entry.
0: Tempor.
1: 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Hold the air for SWAT.
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4: 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Will be 51-99-64 Northwest 19th Street. 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
0: Tempor. 43, the caller just advised the restroom near the main office.
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2: Kilo 37, can we get somebody to stay with mom? 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
1: You want a kilo unit for that thing?
2: I mean, whoever. As long as we have somebody to stay with her, she's right now sitting on the hallway out here.
1: Well, I'll find somebody for you.
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0: 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To be a 69-year-old male, pain on his left side.
1: 42, copy. Oh, 139832.
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0: Are motor 8 on me?
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0: Anybody nearby have a consensus search form that they could drop off so we can get signed real quick?
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2: 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Any unit with the search warrant form that motor 8 can have signed.
4: Motor 5, stand by. 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
0: Yeah.
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0: May I have a case number for a juvenile disturbance at Tradewinds Elementary?

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0: 30 Bravo 1, when you clear, can you be 51 to a 65 in progress at 4849 Coconut Creek Parkway? Reference to a female shoplifting. Motor 3, could you also be 51 to that?
1: Bravo 2, I'm going to be clearing here, all 51.
0: 10-4, be advised that the Publix does not want to prosecute, they just want the female guard at this time.
1: 10-4.
2: Six, 6 9 8 Alpha Charlie.
0: Alpha Charlie.

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0: 3-10-17 at 4342 Northwest 120 Avenue.
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0: Let's see, do we have a description?
1: Santa Force, we have a white female, approximately 30 to 40, wearing all black.
0: I believe I see her walking westbound Parkway. Was there a 65 today?
1: Stanford, they advised that she was shoplifting when they called in, but that they only wanted her part.

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1: Roger.
0: 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She's GOA. 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
0: McDonald's, 7751 sample, 7751 sample. Male in a white sedan, refusing to leave the drive through. Good one.
1: Bravo 46, pull the instrument.
0: Tower.

0: Bravo 44 for the notes, confirming they want to cancel.
1: Negative. The order was canceled, and the caller's upset because he wants his money now.
0: Got it.

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Zoe, 365 and 72 left, walk in. Z6 was fine, he was in the lobby of the Arkansas Lost Passport. 51. 51.

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0: Bravo 2, 1050, Atlantic in line, going south.
1: Atlantic Airlines westbound.
0: Going southbound. Romeo Yankee Foxtrot, Papa 03. Via Red Hyundai, one time.
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1: 10 for level 2 trauma. Engine 71, copying assist. In the area of Northwest 109 Terrace, Northwest 45th Street, 109 Terrace, 45th Street, Sector 42, Bravo. Advise that they smell propane in the neighborhood. It comes and goes. Doesn't really know if it is propane. Battalion 71.
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6: In the area of 109 Terrace and 45th Street, caller believes he smells propane in the area. Possible gas leak. 10-1.
1: Clarify, they possibly smell propane in the area. Unsure if that's exactly what it is. And switch over to Fire Attack 1, Fire Attack 1.
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8: Hey, just everyone, are you still in contact with the complainant?
4: Negative. He wants to remain anonymous. He advises the smell is coming from 109 Terrace between 45th Street and 107th S. And then he also stated it might be in the area of 4420 Northwest 109th Terrace.
8: Copy. We don't have any smell at this point. We're going to continue to look.
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1: Delta 1. We're getting the call at Donaldson Park, reference to a driver smoking within a couple of feet of a fence. It's going to be the known caller.
5: I'm sorry, they're doing what near a fence?
1: It's going to be a call at Donaldson Park from a known caller, reference a driver of a truck smoking within a couple feet of a fence. Advise in response.
5: Yeah, you can assign it to me, brother.

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1: Cut.
0: Unless you have any further, the call's going to be unfounded.
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0: Can you put it back out on this call? We're going to investigate a little bit, though.
1: 10-4, just you.
0: 10-4.
1: 10-4.
0: I'm approaching the Greek vehicle now. For the... No. 44 back, are we still in line with the caller?
1: 10-4.
0: 10-4, can you just advise exactly where they are in the store?
1: The caller is confronting the man. We'll try and get an exact location.
0: 10-4, I'm entering now.

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0: Show me out at Broward Health Coral Springs. Please put me on a 10-105, and I'll be relieving. They did check out.
1: Yeah, so Bravo 44, they treat in this rough checkout area.
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1: Yeah. 45. 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
1: Bravo 34. Command Water's Edge Condos 11441 Northwest 39th Court. 11441 Northwest 39th Court. Caller is part of the HOA. Wants moving people barred for moving furniture over the rails. Good one.
0: That's still around.
1: 34 en route. 10-4.
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0: 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We're going to be right in the center of the store by the self checkout.
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0: Hey, Gerard, our caller is the female right there, right in front of you with the blue long sleeve. If you can just speak to her, see what she has to say. Bravo 44 to 92.
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0: 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Apologize advising 5 minute time delay. Indian male with a towel on his head appears to be doing hand gestures like he was shooting at vehicles. Call over the past my code one.
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0: 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He's watering his plants.
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1: 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All units, EMS responding 5850 Coral Ridge, reference an illness.
2: Rescue 71, copy illness. Illness at 5850 Coral Ridge Drive, 5850 Coral Ridge Drive. Unit 106Z Urology. Reference a 33-year-old female in pain.
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0: 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Illness at 11625 West Atlantic Boulevard, 11625 West Atlantic Boulevard, Unit 2, Sector 11 Charlie.
1: Yeah,
0: it's going to be referenced to 48-year-old male. Has a cough, too weak to move.
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0: 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Trouble breathing call 9625 Northwest 4th Street, 9625 Northwest 4th Street, Sector 13, Charlie. 37-year-old female, trouble breathing, possibly has a flu. So getting further.
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0: 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Taffer.
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0: 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Civil Assist 4375 Northwest 52nd Street, 4375 Northwest 52 Street, Sector 113 Delta. 94-year-old male fell in the kitchen, not injured, 110 pounds.
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0: 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Kilo 44, what time was Signal 7 called?

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1: 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Good one.
2: Second one.
1: Trapping for it.
3: Come on, 13, you're going to have to repeat. You have background.
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1: San Florida.
0: Florida, Quebec, Victor, Foxtrot, Kilo 76. Chief SUV.
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0: You're coming to 19 admin. 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
0: Sure. 4011 Northwest 23rd Court, Henderson 97, requesting assistance for a transport. One. 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
1: Rescue 43, I'm sorry, you have some background. You guys level 2?
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0: University Drive, showing zone 4. Unknown what zone that is. Resident 84, come on.
2: Bravo 14, I'm 10A. You can show me a route to that.
0: 10-4. Did you want 42 to continue as 94?
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1: For 9801, what is Bravo 42's 1020? I may be closer to that 49.
0: 42, can you advise?
1: Corporate Park. I'm sorry, can I?
2: Corporate Park, 35th and 124.
1: That works. I'll be 51 to the 49, 42 can go tonight.
0: 10-4, 42 tonight.
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1: Bravo 46, was that for me?
0: 54, for Bravo 54. Bravo 54. Dispatch to Bravo 54. Bravo 54.
1: Delta 37, what's young?
0: He's gonna be on a 14 phone. I'm making my mind now. Bravo 54, all channels. Bravo 56, could you start that way for now? I'm making my line.
2: 56, 51.
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0: 2-5 with a Kevin. He says that they're installing the alarm right now. I'm going to have him call his boss just to confirm.
1: 10-4. Do you still need 44 to respond?
0: 54. 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
0: It's going to be 51-2 on Imperial Point. Starting is going to be 377 with an adult male.
1: Jennifer, can you send IA2 with his 14?
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2: 4.
0: 3460 Hillsborough, unit 202. It's going to be an SOS signal from a panel. Go on.
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1: Zulu 85, 51.
2: But he didn't give anything further. We're trying to make landline now with the resident.
1: 10-4.
3: Yeah, jump 5194. Any fire?
2: Hi, copy 51, was Rust.
3: Any priors?
0: Several.
2: That's similar to this. This is the first audible alarm from this 1020. The alarm company also advised that the resident possibly was outside his apartment, but he couldn't confirm, and now he's not answering our calls.
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0: Ever, if you can 6504 to Animal, have Banks and Coconut Creek Parkway. 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

0: 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We do have an alert for Ryan Leum at that 1020.
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1: 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Hopefully,
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4: Okay, 10 for the resident is not home. I just spoke to him through his Ring camera doorbell. We have made a maintenance man coming by and checking, but there's no forced entry or anything. And he said the person just didn't respond, so he doesn't know who it was.
3: Confirm, no idea entered the apartment.
4: 10-4, no answer at the apartment.

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1: 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I'll figure this out right now, but doesn't look like anything. 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

0: to Alpha 30. 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
1: Seven.

0: Bravo 14, can you 65 a 14 animal?
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0: It's going to be at 910 University Drive at the Crunch Fitness parking lot. 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
2: Ready to go, 714 traffic, Coconut Creek Elementary.
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3: Yes, looks like a severe accident. We got one of the vehicles smoking, airbags deployed, and debris all over the road.
1: 10-4, so we're getting the car now.
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1: It's going to be Shadowwood and University. 83, Bravo 14, Bravo 23, 65A, 4th injuries at University of Shadowwood. Bad accident. Code 3 for now.
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1: on,
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7: Shepherd puppy that was laying in the bushes at the end of the cul-de-sac around the 1020. 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
0: 3-2-10-9. Bravo-14, were you 48?
2: Route 14, I'm 97. If we have any units that are going to be coming northbound, we can have all traffic push to the left lanes going north.
0: 10-4.
2: And block off any traffic that's going to be turning onto going east on Shadowwood.
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0: 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An additional patient is going to be a 3-year-old female with a cut on the face. 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
1: Engine 19, Battalion 80. Go ahead. Can you go over your credit card?
4: Going over. Maybe two of the cars. Just hold on a second.
5: Several.
1: Leak. 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
0: Copy.
5: Black Nissan going eastbound on Westfield. The caller said I'm in the parking lot. Third one.
3: 82-51.
5: 085,
3: send me the
5: 4
3: that's holding.
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4: We're
5: 48
4: to that
5: 3. 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
3: 54-10-9-2-5.
5: 600 Westview with a suspect vehicle of black Nissan going eastbound with a tag of Delta Kilo 85 Delta Alpha. Time to leave 3 minutes.
3: 51.
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0: 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We have 3 vehicles, moderate to heavy damage. 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
0: It's going to be a university and sample. A orange Corvette speeding, going westbound on sample. Florida type of Papa Romeo Kilo, Lima Delta. Code 1.
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0: Emergency, we're clearing through here. 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Crunch.
1: No, emergency, can you 10-9 that?
0: Memory 3, we're clearing from here. Are we still needed at Crunch, the call we're heading to?
1: That's 54.
0: Over, thank you. Delay 2, can I get a case number, please?
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0: It's going to be Atlantic and Coral Ridge. Caller advised not a black SUV headed eastbound. Unknown tag. Code 1.
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1: 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Juliet 37. 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
1: 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Be advised, we're getting a 9-1 hang-up at Gross Links Charter. 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
5: 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Could be a 20-year-old male with a laceration to his head. Advising he hit his head at work, he's also dizzy.
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1: It's going to be 8737 Northwest 6th Court. Caller advised that their ex is banging on their door currently. Black male with an unknown clothing description. Advising that he has tried to 32 himself in the past. Trying to get further still.
4: 10-4. Both units are in route 4-4.
1: Any unit in the south end of the city that can 65 and be 51 to 38.
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1: 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We have a two-story commercial occupancy with nothing showing from side A. Engine 50 will be in investigator mode. We'll advise.
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1: That's 10-4, engine and rescue.
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0: history. He says that there's going to be a Glenford Kelly, advising they came on foot to the residence.
1: All right, are you still in line with the caller or is it still on scene?
0: We're trying to get further.
2: So, the two vehicles out of traveling, you can 9804 and put me back on my 4.
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3: 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Heavy odor of smoke in the gymnasium area. Very light haze. We're going to continue with the investigative mode. Second due, it's going to be 113. Let's go ahead and let's see if we can spot a hydrant for us in case we need a water supply. I'm going to need standby.
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0: 7-1. 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
1: Sever. Mains 10-3, mains 10-3 for the OJ.
4: Is it the southwest side?
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1: Pretty Bravo 54. She said the mom is the one who called the police. So if he comes back, she's going to call the police and the lawyer again to have him removed.
2: Okay, to the units on the Charlie side, snipers, we're going to take that patio.
3: Yep. We have a small crowd forming just to the south via school bus as well. If we can get some extra support for this unit that's down south by Lakeview, that would be much appreciated. Dispatch, if you have to, we'll start a marked unit this way, just for traffic control and crowd control.
0: Copy.
4: Is there a unit who needs relief, or is doing it based on the time rotation?
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6: Bravo 32, can you provide the event number, please?
0: 2026-87325-87325. Thank you.
3: Secondaries are done. We're just waiting on the attic clearance.
4: Copy.
0: Oh, 508, what sample?

0: Steve Rubblefix, did we have a call here last night?
1: Templar, we had a 68 last night.
0: What were the details on that?
1: The call advised her son was acting suspicious. How my son was on 57. Alpha 6 was there last night. He said no 38 occurred. The caller advised she did not see her son leave the house and had no intention with him prior to his departure. She stated that she called after receiving a notification from the door alarm at which she realized her son had left the residence. That's what Alpha 6 wrote yesterday.
0: Thank you.
1: Four.
2: Altitude 10-8. Hey guys, we need to secure some seats up front. We'll bring the family back in.
3: Fort Lauderdale, DB, if you guys are good, roll this way, please.

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1: 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I appreciate it. Thank you.
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3: We're 23 units on the 38 off 64.
4: Bravo, did you 44, 46, can you revise?
1: Bravo, 46, you said 9, we're clear in a minute.
4: Time for that answer this question. Delta 148.
3: I'm trying to dispatch if you still need units for relief, use them when they clear, please.
4: Time for.
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1: Simple. In route.

0: Bravo 44, I'll be turning back up as well.
1: Several. Could any unit on the 33 advise they need release? Fair, I don't know.
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1: 10-4, do you have any number of all the units that need release? Oh. 44, QB51 that way for now.
0: Copy, I'll be 51.
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1: Not sure, 49 audible. We had a 49 residential fire alarm for FD.

0: 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Call advice, mom is starting to kill him. 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We do have an alert on a Shirley Willington. 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
1: We're just getting a bunch of stuff loaded up here in the Black Bear Cap, but we should be ready very soon.
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0: injuries. It's going to be Wiles Estate Road 7, Wiles Estate Road 7, Sector 113 Charlie. Gray Kia Sportage and a blue Honda. One patient complaining of knee pain. They'll be in a westbound turning lane.
1: I'll entertain, I'll be monitoring.
0: Chavez.
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4: 48.
0: There is a okay in 30 Bravo 565, a crash with injuries at Wiles and State Road 7. We have two vehicles, a gray Kia Sportage, one subject having knee pain and a blue Honda, a westbound turn lane.
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0: Rescue 64 status check. It's in the westbound turn lanes just east of. Rescue 64 status check. We're clearing Broward General. We're returning to the city. We'll advise. Copy.
1: Quad 113 shows arrival. It's actually going to be in the southbound turning lanes, Wiles and 7. Stand by for further.
0: 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Copy arrival. 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
0: 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Say 10-8.
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1: 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Commercial fire alarm 7740 Northwest 39 Ave, 7740 Northwest 39th Ave, Sector 94 Bravo. Showing smoke detector level 1 hall.
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1: 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It's going to be Turnpike and Atlantic, southbound, just north of between, it's going to be correction, just north of commercial, between commercial and Atlantic. Sector 34, Tango 1.
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1: 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And I advise.

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2: 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It's going to be a 66-year-old male constipated since last week.
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0: 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I'm going 10-8 from the school. What was the address of the unconscious?
1: 630 University at the McDonald's.
0: All right, you can put me out. 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
3: Julia 33, 10-8.
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0: Julia 54.
1: Julia 54.
0: So he just fell asleep at the wheel. He's 10-4, so retired. You can clear out the call 98. Just showing back on the detail.
1: Several.
6: Rescue 43, copy a battery with injuries. It occurred at Ramblewood Middle, 8505 West Atlantic, 8505 West Atlantic. It's going to be a juvenile that got into a fight. Advising the patient is going to be currently at the 7-11. It's going to be a black male. Advising male is bleeding from his face.
1: Bravo 13, Bravo 12, 65-831 with injuries at 8505 West Atlantic Boulevard, Ramblewood Middle School. Reference to a child who was jumped and attacked, bleeding from the face. The suspect is going to be a Hispanic male in a white shirt, wearing a red backpack. We're trying to get further on direction of travel.
6: And it's going to be reference to 68. We were just out there actually for the 13i.
3: Ten four.

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2: 13, please. Juliet 33, can you call back and get a better location?
3: 10-4, we are still there. Correction. They did advise it was going to be the 7-11. They had no further info on location after that.
2: Ten four. Yeah, I was too far the principal. He's advising all clear over there.
3: 10-4.
2: Wanted to advise by anything was taken?
3: That was one of you, 10-9.
2: The victim advised if anything was taken.
3: 54. It looks like the child just attacked the other child and then left.

0: 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In the air, State Road 7, Wiles. Last thing, eastbound, go on.
1: Lines 51.
2: Bro, 197. 7. In the area of that signal 12, what direction were they headed?
0: Eastbound.
2: Tampa 197, cancel 5.
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0: News on 31 just be advised the suspect was last seen at the corner of Rainbowwood and Atlantic. Victim should be by the 7-Eleven.
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2: Good.
3: 360 of 7-Eleven with PD. Unable to locate the victim on the front.
2: Staff 4, is it staff 4 to cancel the rescue 80?
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0: 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Can you make contact with the victim, please?
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1: Stand for.

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2: 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I'll see what their location is.

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1: 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Allegro 5901, Los Hatcher Road, 5901, Los Hatcher Road, Sector 86, Bravo. 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Advising patient hit her head. 84-year-old female.
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0: Yeah, 11504 West Sample Road, reference A, signal 7, duck in the roadway. 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
1: Just be advised, we're getting an anonymous caller from Donovan Park. She's requesting PD to respond, reference 57, advise the people that the reading her last week is back. Advice.
5: Delta 1, have Bravo 1, sit in the park.
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1: 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Engine 42, Rescue 97, be advised the caller originally gave BSO an address in Boca as well as this address in Parkland. We're giving the address in Boca to Boca FD as well, if you can check this address in Parkland for the patient.
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0: What is the signal for?
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1: Well, for Sydney, it's Coconut Creek. 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
1: Tango 3, go ahead.
0: It's going to be 74th place in State Road 7. There's a Springs SRO that's on scene. He is not involved, but he's advising that there's a female that hit her head on the windshield of the vehicle.
1: 10-4, 51 Hillsboro on line. Do you mind starting a fire rescue just in case?
0: 10-4, they're already in Roswell.
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0: 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Two vehicles, minor to moderate damage. They are pulled off to the side of the road, not blocking any traffic. We'll advise on injuries.
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0: 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Send me a 3-year-old that's locked inside of a vehicle, gray Nissan Sentra.
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3: So if they're doing a university in Wiles. 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
2: 51.
0: 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We reference a 3-year-old that's locked in a vehicle. It's a rental vehicle of a gray Nissan Sentra. And the vehicle is not running. The child's locked in the vehicle for 5 minutes.
2: Room's off, 3.

0: 34-04, if you can clear a copy of the 6-8 lockout. Bravo 1, 10 ASME 5365 lines in reference to a 3-year-old that's locked inside of a Nissan Sentra for over 5 minutes and the vehicle's not on.
1: You're on scene.
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0: 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It's going to be a tall white male on a scooter, gray shirt with a pest control on it. 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
0: 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We'll be eastbound just before the light change.
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1: Yeah.
0: 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It's going to be an initial no removals, 56 a caller in a light blue Chevy Cruze. 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
0: 8302 Northwest 35th Street. Caller advised that there's a Hispanic female in the backyard kicking a soccer ball, wearing a pink shirt and purple pants. 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
0: 10-4, it's me, 1341 North University Drive in the Chick-fil-A. Gray Nissan versus Gray Suzuki, 1.

0: Charlie 25. I'm going to have a 1015 for 31 battery. 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
1: Alpha 34.
0: University Drive in West St. Paul Road. Male online saying hello and they're not responding. Come on.
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4: 34, 10-4, M25. Is there any Spanish speaking officer 10-8 that could respond over here?
0: Any Spanish speaker on this air advice? Any Spanish speaker on this air advice? Can you 65 and 94 for Bravo 34?
1: 51 miles, 15 miles, 10 4.
0: 10 4, 8302 Northwest 35th Street.
1: Yeah.
0: 10 4.
5: Juliet 33. Can you put me back 10-6 out of that ramble a bit along this call for a few?

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1: 14 is 26-4323-4323.
0: 4, thank you.
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0: Alpha 32 and Alpha 52, is this a 13 incident?
1: Huh?
2: 52?
0: 10860 Northwest 45th Street. Caller advised that she found a child in front of her home. It's going to be around 6 to 8 years old, black female. Caller brought her inside her house, and now the female can't find her in her home. Female is in answering the call taker. Go on.
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0: Alright, 48. I'll be 51 from 19. 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
0: 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We have a signal 4 in 24 zone, a 1060 in 33 zone, a 901 hang up in 32 zone, and a 68 1045 in 46 zone.
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0: 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Washdown's going to be at 2451 Riverside Drive, 2451 Riverside Drive at the Pool House, 34 Charlie Sector. 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
2: 10-4.
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0: We're still landline with the caller. Did you want her to step out or?
1: 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I'm about 1 minute out.
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0: 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I'll be 25 with two subjects, including the subject Michael Kelsey. 1092.
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0: 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Crash with injuries, it's going to be Atlantic and Lakeview Drive. Atlantic and Lakeview Drive, 11 Delta Sector. I think west of Church by the Glades, westbound lanes. We're getting further.

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2: Oh.
1: 10-4. There's possibly someone in one of the vehicles that hasn't gone out. 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
2: 95-7.
1: 10-5. The call is a passerby. They said they did not see anyone get out of one of the vehicles. We're trying to confirm further.
2: Copy. 15. What do you want to call?
1: 10-5. Units on the forward injuries. The caller is a passerby and did not see anyone get out of the vehicle.

0: Pierre 21. Show me going 97 in the area of that four. Is it in the church parking lot or actually on the roadway?
1: It says the west of the church by the Glades. Caller is not from the area, so she's confused. It should be on Atlantic.
2: 28.

0: Any news on the Fort? Should be a possible Kia SUV. Gray, blue color.
1: Westbound Atlantic to the Sawgrass from Lakeview is clear. I'm making a U-turn.
0: 10-4.
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1: Tower.
0: 95 back. 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
2: Atlantic East to 121st Terrace is clear. I'll check the parking lot of the church now.
1: 10-4.
0: Yeah, we're just trying the same thing. We're making a U-turn. 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
0: University Drive and Northwest 31st Court. It's going to be a BMW blocking the southbound lanes, broken down. Go on.
1: 51. Alpha 9, you can send me that 1060, I'm on Sample University.
0: Ten four.
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0: Stephen. Apparently, in line with the caller, she was advising a car was traveling eastbound and drove off the side of the road just east of Lake View. I'm checking that area on Atlantic now.
1: 10-4.
2: I'm at Lakeview in Atlanta. I'll have that one out.

0: Alpha 9097. What time does this call come in?
1: 1723.
0: And four vehicles out of the road. I'll see you here if you still want.
1: 10401.
2: Alpha, so I've got a large gray SUV, looks like stuck in the mud, westbound, on Atlantic.
1: 10-4, gray SUV, stuck in the mud, westbound Atlantic.
2: Atlantic and Riverside also has a white, smaller Toyota, same thing, westbound side, in the grass. Don't believe they're related. 52, if you want to check out with the white Toyota.
3: 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Turning back around.
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1: 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Go ahead.
6: 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We're going to remain last now. 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

0: Okay, I do my apologies. GOA, bro.
1: 7.
2: Wait for a flat.
1: 4.
0: He's likely going to be the vehicle. That was the question. You can double zero this.
1: 10-4.

0: Simulators, do you still need me on any of those 1060s?
1: They were closed out.
0: Now, for do you still want me to go to the 1060 for the India unit?
1: That 1060 was closed out.
0: Yeah.
1: Alpha 34, 1075.
2: Can I do a triple?
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1: 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There's a way to 542 Parker. Thirty-21 Riverside Drive, reference a child exchange, 56 a caller and a gray Nissan Sentra. Come on.
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1: 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TC-87. 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

0: 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I'm going to have a 15 for signal zero. It's going to be on Velarde.
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0: 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I have 3 non-priority calls holding. No yes to me.
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1: 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India 75, 65, 14 solicitor.
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2: 54, I'm injured. VSO is already where I'm just standing behind him. I'm going to move up into a parking lot and I'll let you know the 10-20.
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1: 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That's going to be for the 15 for the 0 with the Lord.
0: 10-4.
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1: 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They're advising interior office motion corn.
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0: We're receiving a call at 10860 Northwest 45th Street, Alpha 32 was out there earlier. The female keeps calling saying there's children in her home. Just signal 20. Can you advise on response?
1: Responding out there, you said 32?
0: 10-4.
1: Stand by, I'll go landline with them, get the details.
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1: Thirty Alpha 3.
0: 10 10, it's gonna be 5620 Northwest 61st Street. Call advisor 10 to 15 37, 97 in the parking lot, racing in the parking lot. Come on.
1: 3 Alpha 5, there is no 10 tonight.
0: Never.
1: And 3 back. Also, can you stack the call that 11 is on? She's going to go tonight from it. I'll be picking one after this one.
0: Temper. 11, 10, 8, because 6, 5, 51.
2: 11, I'm going to be 10, 6, commission chambers.
0: Temper.
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4: I reference that 13, I will just hold it when 32 clears up 49, him and 52 will respond there and do a signal 20 evaluation.
0: 10-4. Any 75 copy any runaway? 2531 Northwest 83rd Way. 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Callers advising their 13-year-old left the home. 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
0: 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No trouble breathing.
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1: 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A white Hyundai Tucson and a red Dodge Charger, no injuries, go on.
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0: 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We have a resident now calling from 2583 Riverside Drive saying there's still blood on the ground. I don't believe any PD units are still on scene. Do you want to advise?
1: There's a PD unit in the area that can advise. We lost the entire scene down.
0: Or we'll just want to call for PD to respond first.
1: Thank you.
0: 10-4.

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0: 30 delay, 65 delay, 303.
1: 30 delay. Go ahead.
0: 4724 Atlantic, unit 102. Caller has a neighbor hit the caller's vehicle, and then the caller is now trying to get video from another neighbor. Hold on.
1: There's a late 51 from 1018.
0: 10-4, and it's unknown if the neighbor's vehicle is still there or not. There's a language barrier.
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1: 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Hard call 3841 Northwest 110th Avenue, 3841 Northwest 110th Avenue, Unit 1, 42 Charlie 1 Sector, 45-year-old female, high blood pressure and chest pain.
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6: Alpha 4, 10 and 25, 65 of 4 with injuries, 4 with injuries, Atlantic and Riverside. The caller can't confirm the 1020. It's pinging at that location. Red Lexus in a black vehicle. Still trying to get further. Respond code 3.
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7: 1-4 route. Do you know if it's east or west?
6: I'm checking rapid SOS now. The caller looks like they're a passerby and they're pinging in the Home Depot parking lot.
7: 48.
1: 10-4, be advised the caller cannot confirm if it's on Ramblewood or Riverside. We're trying to confirm further.
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2: Charlie 32.
1: Go ahead.
2: Officer Kenny pulled a case number for his CCF.
1: Ten-4.
2: Alpha Car Michael Kenny pull a case number for his arrest.
1: 10-4. It ends 4326. 43. Actually, stand by.
3: Okay.
1: His ends in 4327. 4327.
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5: 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It's going to be an illness that PD is out with in reference to 75-year-old female at 10860 Northwest 45th Street, 10860 Northwest 45th Street, 42 Bravo Sector, requesting rescue reference high blood pressure.
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7: 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We have an FBA on Atlantic, in between Riverside and Ramblewood. We have 2 vehicles, moderate damage, we'll advise on entry.
5: 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We have an FAUPD unit on scene. They're advising there's possibly 3 patients.
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1: 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The dog is barking. 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Go on.
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0: 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Romeo, November, November, Victor, 2-1. Send a silver Toyota. One time.

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0: 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Attempt to contact the RO for the vehicle. It's going to be a Caleb Cole at the 1020. Come on.
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0: 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Just putting a note. 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